Here is the latest traffic update, and we are glad to report that traffic on Slovenian roads is running without any major problems. Promet po Sloveniji v tem trenutku poteka brez večjih posebnosti.

Here is the latest traffic update, and we have good news. Traffic on Slovenian roads is running without any major problems. We wish you a safe and a pleasant journey. V tem trenutku dobre novice slovenskih cest, namreč promet poteka brez večjih posebnosti. Srečno in varno na poti.

traffic on Slovenian roads is running without any major problems. Promet po slovenskih cestah poteka brez večjih posebnosti.

0: Here is the latest traffic update, and we are glad to report that traffic on Slovenian roads is running without any major problems.
1: Promet po slovenskih cestah v tem trenutku poteka brez večjih posebnosti.

traffic on Slovenian roads is running without any major problems. We wish you a safe and a pleasant journey. Promet po Sloveniji v tem trenutku poteka brez večjih posebnosti. Srečno in varno na poti.

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I didn't know.

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2: Hey you, don't watch that. Watch this. This is the heavy monster sound.

I know that I need you now. The key that I won't forget, but you're lost in Paris. Lost in Paris. I hope that you're warm and safe. The memory that I can't replace, but you're lost in Paris.

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I'm flying away to my baby.

Traffic on Slovenia's highways is running without major difficulties. We wish you a safe and pleasant journey. Promet na slovenskih cestah poteka brez večjih težav. Želimo vam varno in prijetno vožnjo.

Traffic on Slovenia's highways is running without major difficulties. We wish you a safe and pleasant journey. Promet na slovenskih cestah poteka brez večjih težav. Želimo vam varno in prijetno vožnjo.

Traffic on Slovenia's highways is running without major difficulties. We wish you a safe and pleasant journey. Promet na slovenskih cestah poteka brez večjih težav. Želimo vam varno in prijetno vožnjo.

Traffic on Slovenia's highways is running without major difficulties. We wish you a safe and pleasant journey. Promet na slovenskih cestah poteka brez večjih težav. Želimo vam varno in prijetno vožnjo.